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1: Hope all the moms had a very happy Mother's Day yesterday and that all the joy you felt there was able to be carried over so that Monday was not normally the traumatic experience it can be. What's happening? I'm Victor Sosa. 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

0: 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Mother's Day yesterday. Perhaps you celebrated today if you won yourself a $1,000 blessing. If you didn't, don't worry. More keywords and more chances to win that cash coming at you tomorrow.
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0: Birmingham's inspiration station, Hallelujah 105.1. So Nia Long is currently featured in one of the most successful movies on planet Earth right now, the movie about Michael Jackson. So why is she currently embroiled in a money dispute with the studio? I'll tell you exactly what's going on there and how or if this situation can be remedied. We also got plenty more good music. Ricky Dillard, A New Generation, David Daughtry, and Jonathan McReynolds.
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0: Hallelujah 105.1, Birmingham's inspiration station. We're giving away $1,000 blessings every day, all day, but sometimes it can be hard to wrap your mind around the fact that you've actually won the cash.
1: This is something special. I'm going to spend it on myself. I can't believe this.
0: As one of our recent $1,000 winners, Mary, cash is in her hand. I'm pretty sure she's a believer now. And we can make one out of you. 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

0: Hallelujah 105.1. We got the Chicago Mass Choir as well as Josh Copeland's Nobody But Jesus for you on the Praise Party. I'm Victor Sosa. We've also unfortunately got Nia Long in a bit of a heated dispute with Lionsgate, the studio that distributes the Michael Jackson movie. Nia, of course, is featured in it. It's incredibly successful. They're already talking about a sequel, so why are we haggling over dollars? Well, Nia Long and her representatives were smart enough to negotiate what's known as a favored nations clause into the contract. Basically, what it means is that nobody on the movie will be paid higher than Nia Long. And if they negotiate a deal that is bigger for somebody else than Nia has, Nia automatically gets a raise to that same level so that nobody is paid more. She says that didn't happen. She found out some of her male co-stars were in fact making more, and the studio does not dispute this. They're simply saying, well, they were in more of the movie than you were, therefore they deserve more money. I'm sorry. The contract that both sides negotiated dictates that Nia should be getting more money, or so it would seem. Two are trying to settle their differences. Nia Long and Lionsgate Films currently in mediation over the matter.
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0: 105.1 Hallelujah FM, Birmingham's inspiration station. When you're talking about music from Kirk Franklin, Yolanda Adams, and Corinne Hawthorne, you know it's about to get good. Praise Party's on your inspiration station. I'm Vic Sosa. So we celebrated Mother's Day yesterday. We still got Mom on the brain, 888-646-6167. But maybe a fun story about something Mom does that drives you nuts. Moms and parents in general, good for embarrassing their kids any chance they get. Hey, it's one of the few perks you get of being parents. What's a situation where your mom just made you so embarrassed you wanted to run and hide someplace?
1: I'm Ben K.
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0: stand. 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
1: Sicardi Cortez and PJ Morton about to join this Monday praise party. I'm Victor Sosa. Thanks for stopping by. I know you got a story for me. You know somebody who does. Let them know what we're talking about tonight. 888-646-6167. On the heels of Mother's Day, where we hopefully gave Mom all of her flowers, now we're going to talk about Mom a little bit. Dawn, situation where Mom does not hesitate to embarrass you.
2: My mom has embarrassed me in public by shouting my name across wherever we're shopping, like, you know, in the grocery store, you know, in TJ Maxx or wherever. Like, she will just shout my name. She does it every time, even like in a theme park. Like, I'm right here, Mom. Like, oh my God, it's so embarrassing.
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1: I bet if I ever got the chance to ask P.J. Morton this question, he'd have a story or two. Hezekiah Walker, Donnie McClurkin still to come on the Monday Praise Party. I'm Victor Sosa. We all love our parents, but we've all been teenagers, so we know that mom and dad can occasionally be a bit embarrassing. You don't have to be a teenager to be embarrassed by your parents. Occasionally, when they do things that just drive you nuts. Like, case in point, Molly, what happened?
2: 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And let me tell you, she cannot sing and she cannot dance. She's really bad at it. And she, like, has no spatial awareness, or she starts bumping into people and bumping into things. Yeah. It's a little embarrassing.
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1: Ooh, these next few minutes are power-packed on the Praise Party. Fred Hammond, Whitney Houston, Mariah Carey, and the Clark Sisters together. Appreciate you being here. I'm Victor Sosa. So who has looked you dead in the eye and said, you know, you really should smile more? Has it ever actually worked in getting you to smile more? Never does for me. But apparently it can be good in helping you keep your job. A recent study out that says, in work relationships, researchers found bosses most often choose likability over confidence. In other words, given a choice between an employee that's great at their job, but a little bit annoying, or a friendly and fun one that messes up here and there, employers constantly seek out the friendly and fun one for more opportunities and promotions.
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1: You know, make sure I work in some Israel and New Breed tonight. Also got Marvin Sapp and Tamar the Man for us. I appreciate the stories you've got for me. We've been talking tonight about mom. After all, Mother's Day was yesterday. But it's one of those things mom does that can occasionally work your nerves that we're talking about tonight. Some parents might actually consider it a perk. Situations where you get to embarrass your child. Tori, what's one of those for you?
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13: Never would have made it.

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0: 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You can use it to pay some bills, put some gas in the car, or anything else you want to do with it. We got $1,000 blessings all day tomorrow. Therese won $1,000 from us. What are you doing with it, bro?
1: My girlfriend's birthday is actually Sunday, so I'm going to just use that.
0: 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Jesus.

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1: 105.1 Hallelujah FM, Birmingham's inspiration station. Home stretch of this Monday praise party, which does not mean we are winding it down, because the praise party never ends here. In fact, it just gets better. JJ Hairston and you for praise are on the way. Also got Corinne Hawthorne's Look at God, and I cannot let us get to midnight without taking care of your request for Jermaine Dolly and Never Shall Forget.
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2: 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Hallelujah.

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1: 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Hey, we're creeping a little bit closer to midnight. 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

Hallelujah 105.1. Dr. BJ Holiday, having fun, getting it in. It is what is known as the overnight shift for this Tuesday. Good morning to you. How you doing today? How you living? How you loving? How you liking? How you hating? We're going to get things started with telling that storm it has got to get up out of here, all right?

0: 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We've added the lyrics. Also, make sure you put us on the number one preset button at the top of our new and improved iHeartRadio app.
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1: Dr. BJ Holiday having a lot of fun. It is what is known as the overnight shift. Coming up, got music on the way from the Cancer Spirituals. I've got, let me see here. I got Yolanda Adams coming up as well. All night tonight, we'll take requests. Of course, we'll have the scripture of the day, word of the day, the riddle of the night. Didn't get anybody, did not get anybody to get the answer to the riddle from last night. So we're going to do it all over again. All right. Anyway, also, we got my all-famous annoying dad joke of the day. It is the overnight shift. Good morning to you.
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1: Dr. B's at Holiday, having a lot of fun. It is the overnight shift. Coming up, we've got Smokey Norfolk. Also got DJ Cadden coming up. Nia Allen is on the way. And also, too, later on in the next hour, we're going to do it. It is what is known as the scripture of the day.
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1: As we cruise along on the overnight shift for this Tuesday, I've got music coming up for Brent Jones, but you know what? Question is, will you continue to have faith? No matter what you're going through, can you just have faith that God has you and he's going to do everything he needs to do to turn your life around and make it better?

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Where is that? 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Hey.

0: Magnolia 105.1, Birmingham's Inspiration Station. It's another Tuesday that we get an opportunity to get together on the Overnight Shift. Coming up, I got music on the way from Mary Mary. Go get it. Go get your blast in. Yeah. Also, I got the Reverend Milton Brunson, and like I promised you this hour, a little bit later on, we got it. It is the scripture of the day.
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0: 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Dr. BJ Holiday having a lot of fun, man, or what we call the scripture of the day with my man, Pastor Michael Franks.
1: Blessing to you, Dr. Holiday, and blessing to you, God's anointed. God's scripture for the day is from Habakkuk, the second chapter, the second and the third verse. And God wants you to do this. Write it down, then wait. Here's what the word of God says. And the Lord answered me and said, write the vision and make it plain upon tablets, that he that read it will run to it. For the vision is yet for an appointed time, but at the end it will speak and not lie. Though it tarries, wait for it will surely come. It will not tarry. God's anointed. In order to get to the next level of blessing, we all need to start with a plan. This plan starts in our head and our mind. 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Then others will see you are really serious and admire what you are doing and be inspired. That's your scripture for today. Now go and have yourself a blessed rest of the day.
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1: We're cruising along and getting it in. It is what is known as the overnight shift. Coming up down the Lawrence, let's see here. CC Winers is coming up as well. And you know what? I'll tell you what I'm going to do. I'm going to do the word of the day. Now, if you know a teacher, and I know school is almost out, but we're still doing this, we'll give you a chance to win a $5,000 classroom makeover for a teacher that you know is doing an outstanding, amazing, and great job for the kids in our community. 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They may win a $5,000 classroom makeover just in time for the next school.
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1: Dr. BJ Holiday having a lot of fun. Overnight shift. Coming up, Darrell Pettis. Also, Petties, I'm sorry. Also got Kirk Franklin. And you know what? Here's the deal. It is time for my riddle of the night. I said this yesterday and did not get an answer. So you got to listen very, very closely. Here it goes. And this is kind of a lengthy one. So you need to, you know, make sure your ADD don't kick in. No, I'm just joking. All right, here we go. I am born when I am divided. I grow stronger when I am hidden. The poor may possess more of me than kings, yet a single careless word can kill me in an instant. Let's see here. I can cross oceans without moving, shape wars without weapons, and save centuries without a body. The wiser you are, the less certain you become of me. The more certain you are, the less likely you understand me. People spend their lives searching for me only to realize I existed before they began. What am I? Think you know the answer? Hit me up. 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

0: 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Birmingham's Inspiration Station is BJ Holiday, just praising the Lord with all my friends in Calera on Hallelujah 105.1.
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0: Yeah.
1: Hallelujah 105.1. Yo, yo, yo. It's your boy, Dr. BJ Holiday, getting it in on this wonderful day. It is a beautiful day. And today is the day that we do the word of the day with my girl, Melissa Jones.
2: Hey, today's word is boundaries. And it comes from Genesis chapter 1, verse 3 that says, "And God said, let there be light. And there was light. God saw that the light was good, and he separated the light from the darkness." You all, God himself shows us the importance of boundaries right from the start of creation. This scripture shows how God modeled boundaries in the very beginning. They are rooted in his design for creation and essential for living a purposeful and peaceful life. Boundaries are essential in our lives because they help protect our peace, purpose, and well-being. They define where we end and other

0: friendships and self-respect. Just as God distinguished between light and darkness, we too must distinguish between what aligns with our values, purpose, and peace, and what doesn't. Boundaries are not about keeping people out, but about honoring the space God has given us to flourish. So today, choose to flourish, set those healthy boundaries, and be blessed.
1: That red talkback mic on the free.
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1: I'm Bree Wood with VIN News Now. Wildfires are rapidly spreading across South Florida with a massive blaze near the Broward-Miami-Dade line growing overnight. Miami-Dade Fire Rescue's Erica Benitez.
2: Even if the fire is not immediately near your home, smoke can travel for miles.
1: Officials are warning of heavy smoke, dangerous driving conditions, and limited containment, urging residents to stay alert as crews battle the blaze. Virginia Supreme Court has struck down a Democratic-backed redistricting plan that could have flipped four additional House seats. Justices ruled lawmakers violated the state constitution by bypassing proper procedures. And Black Republican Texas Congressman Wesley Hunt says the number of Black Republicans in Congress is not relevant. Hunt told reporters election should be decided by merit, not race, as all four Black GOP House members prepare to leave Congress this year. Get BIN News Now on demand 24/7 on the iHeartRadio app.
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1: We're cruising along on the overnight shift. Coming up right after this, EJ Fields. I'm going to tell you

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1: As we move along on what is known as the overnight shift, it's time for me to bounce about it here. But first, got to let you know Charles Jenkins coming up. I also got Doug Williams. And don't forget about your next chance to win $1,000. It's coming up right at about 9 o'clock this morning. Listen up for the keyword. When you hear it, just send it to our website for your chance to win. But anyway, that's my time. It's time for me to get about here. Had a great time hanging out with you today. Till the next time I talk to you, do me a favor. Have yourself a blessed day. Even better tomorrow, whatever you do, make sure you're ASAP. Always stop and pray.
2: I'm Bree Wood with VIN News Now. Louisiana lawmakers are weighing new congressional maps after the Supreme Court strikes down the current one. Black State Senator Gary Carter is blasting efforts that could eliminate a second black majority district.
3: Now we want to reduce that. My public comment is anger. This upsets me. How do we not focus on race?
2: At one point, a fight broke out at the legislative hearing and one person was removed. The remains of a black missing U.S. service member have been recovered in Morocco. The Army says First Lieutenant Lamont Key Jr. was found about a mile from where he fell into the ocean during a joint military exercise called African Lion. The search continues for a second missing service member. And a Florida jury has convicted four men of first-degree murder in the killing of rapper Julio Fulio. Prosecutors say the 26-year-old was stalked for hours before being shot outside a Tampa hotel in a gang-related attack. Get BIN News Now on demand 24/7 on the iHeartRadio app.
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0: Yes, it's a terrific Tuesday, ladies' day on the party. Your early morning praise party with me, your girl, Sherry Mackey, on the station, giving you a chance to win $1,000. 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Yes, of course, we're going to go to God in prayer. Add in entertainment news. Had a baby or having a baby. It's a girl. I'll tell you who I'm talking about. Hello. Janet Jackson is making news, and we got some hot topics we got to talk about. Girl, child, listen. And in today's word, walking confidently as a woman of God. We got great things in store when we're testing your biblical knowledge with the Bible Challenge question of the day. Your black facts were reflected on today in African American history. There's a party on the radio with you in mind. It's your early morning praise party. I am Sherry Mackey. Happy Tuesday.
1: I'm Bree Wood with BIN News Now. Wildfires are rapidly spreading across South Florida with a massive blaze near the Broward-Miami-Dade line growing overnight. Miami-Dade Fire Rescue's Erica Benitez.
2: Even if the fire is not immediately near your home, smoke can travel for miles.
1: Officials are warning of heavy smoke, dangerous driving conditions, and limited containment, urging residents to stay alert as crews battle the blaze. Virginia Supreme Court has struck down a Democratic-backed redistricting plan that could have flipped 4 additional House seats. Justices ruled lawmakers violated the state constitution by bypassing proper procedures. And Black Republican Texas Congressman Wesley Hunt says the number of Black Republicans in Congress is not relevant. Hunt told reporters elections should be decided by merit, not race, as all 4 Black GOP House members prepare to leave Congress this year. Get BIN News Now on demand 24/7 on the iHeartRadio app.
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1: It's your early morning praise party. I am Sherry Mackey, and here's a little news I thought that you can use on this terrific Tuesday. Well, no matter what the occasion, deputies in Florida's Brevard County, they say what you're not going to do is be speeding through the county. Yep. Child, listen. The sheriff's office announced that a man running late for a wedding was pulled over speeding on I-95. Y'all don't be speeding through Florida. Deputies say he was going over 100 miles an hour. And not only did he not make the wedding on time, baby, he didn't make the wedding because he got arrested. Y'all better slow it down because they're not taking all them excuses. I'm trying to get here. I'm trying to get there. All I can say, I'm glad he wasn't a groom. If he was a groomsman, he missed out this time. Oh, my goodness. Y'all slow it down out there as y'all are navigating these his streets, no matter what city, state, or country you're in. I'm just saying, slow it down and make it to where you want to go safely and on time. Hey, it's your early morning praise party. I am Sherry Mackey. Good morning, y'all.
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1: It's a terrific Tuesday, ladies. Day of the party. Your early morning praise party with me, your girl, Sherry Mackey. Well, Quinta Brunson received the 3rd annual Mary Tyler Moore Visionary Award at the FYC TV Fest. The Abbott Elementary star and creator will be introduced by Moore's husband, Dr. Levine. Well, the award recognized groundbreaking achievements in storytelling. Moore's husband said Brunson brought the same egoless, ensemble-driven genius of the Mary Tyler Moore Show back to broadcast television. Brunson previously made history as the first Black woman to receive 3 Emmy nominations and was recognized in Los Angeles. Congratulations to you. Hey, stick and stay. We're going to get happy with your testimonies. We're going to God in prayer and more. It's your early morning praise party. I am Sherry Mackey.
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0: high-end news now. Senate Minority Leader Chuck Schumer is urging the Trump administration to rehire CDC cruise ship inspectors after a deadly hantavirus outbreak.
1: HHS fired every full-time employee at CDC's vessel sanitation program, and that's the program they inspect ships on for exactly this kind of virus.
0: Schumer is demanding details on the federal response. Two black brothers from East Cleveland, Ohio, who posed as Middle Eastern royalty, have been sentenced to decades in prison for a $21 million fraud scheme. Prosecutors say Zubair and Muzamil al-Zubair used fake identities and lavish displays of wealth to deceive investors. Each received more than 20 years behind bars. And Democratic Senate candidate James Tallarico has released a plan to address the maternal health crisis. It focuses on black mothers and includes paid maternity leave, expanded Medicaid, and more investment in maternal care. Get BIN News now, on demand, 24/7, on the iHeartRadio app.
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1: It's time on your early morning praise party with me, your girl, Sherry Mackey, to get a happy. We get a happy when you share your testimony at 844-885-9425. That's 844-885-9425. You know we overcome by the blood of the Lamb and by the words of our testimony. What God has already delivered you from, He's already healed you, He's already blessed you, will be a blessing for somebody else, something to encourage them. 844-885-9425. What are you happy about?
2: My name is LaWanda. I would like to share a testimony with you, because I can tell people, if they pay those tithes and offerings, God will, He will place double on you for your trouble. You hear me? God has, I was in a situation where I was just giving. God showed me, He sent a check in the mail for $300 the other day. And then when I went to the restaurant, they gave me my meal free. You can't beat God's giving. So no matter how hard you try.
1: I'm a witness, LaWanda. Like my grandmama would say, you can't beat God's giving no matter how you try. Come on, y'all. Let's praise Him with her. I'm telling you, tithing works. I'm telling you what I know. Hey, now we want to hear your testimony as well. It's 844-885-9425. It's 844-885-9425. It's your early morning praise party. I am Sherry Mackey.

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1: Oh, I'm so blessed. I don't look like what I've been through. You better know it. You're inside the party. Your early morning praise party on a terrific Tuesday, a ladies' day. Hey, we're going to go to God in prayer coming up in less than 10 minutes. We got your birthday and anniversary shouts. We've got entertainment news and more here on your early morning praise party. Right now, the songbird of the South, Dottie People. I've

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As I attempt to do God's work by people who call themselves saints.

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1: Good morning, good morning, good morning. It is time for us to go to God in prayer. And as always, I ask that you join along with me in prayer. I am Sherry Mackey. You know, I was thinking, sometimes we forget that God created the universe. We forget that with God, all things are possible. Nothing catches him by surprise. Y'all, let's pray. Heavenly Father, thank you for the gift of today. We come before you, God, with hearts filled with faith. God, trusting in you, knowing that with you, all things are possible. You are the creator of the universe, and your power knows no limits. You are with us, God, in every moment. You promised in your word that the steps of the righteous are ordered by the Lord. Sometimes, God, we don't understand, if we'll be honest, we don't understand what's happening in our lives, but we do trust you. We trust that you're guiding us every step of the way, through every challenge, through every circumstance. God, that you're providing strength when we feel weak. Lord, we trust in your promises. When we face obstacles, we will remember that your love is greater than any fear or any doubt. You are our rock. You are our refuge. You are our source of strength. In you, we find peace that surpasses all human understanding. You are the God who makes the impossible possible. Come on, Jesus. We lift up all of our worries, all of our dreams, all of our desires to you today. We surrender them into your hands, knowing that you will make a way where there seems to be no way. God, we trust in you, not just trusting in you, but God, we trust in your timing. We trust in your perfect plan for our lives. Help us, God, to lean on you more deeply and walk in faith and not by sight. God, we will not rely on our own understanding. Lord, help us to be a reflection of your love. Help us to be a reflection of your grace and your power to those around us. Lord, when everyone else around us is falling apart and they're fearful and they're afraid, let your strength in us be made perfect in our weakness. Let the peace that surpasses human understanding in us be an example to others and a testament of who you are in us. Let it be a witness, God, of who you are. Let us be living testimonies of the miracles that you bring into our lives, that there will be nothing broken, nothing lacking, nothing missing in our lives. Strengthen our beliefs, strengthen our hope and our trust in you, God. Remind us every day that with you, all things are possible. God, we trust you even when we can't trace you. In Jesus' name, amen. Amen.
2: I'm Bree Wood with BIN News Now. Authorities in Texas are investigating after six people were found dead inside a railroad boxcar in Laredo. Laredo police investigator Jose Baez.
3: It's a very early phase of the investigation. There's not a lot to reveal right now because we just began the investigation so far.
2: Police say the bodies were discovered during a rail yard inspection near the U.S.-Mexico border. A black Maryland truck driver is recovering after his bakery truck was struck by a United Airlines plane near Newark Airport. Warren Boardley Jr. survived the collision but says he thought he was going to die during the impact. Federal investigators are now probing how the aircraft flew low enough to hit a vehicle on a busy highway. And former NBA star J.R. Smith has graduated from North Carolina A&T after 4 years of study. Smith says overcoming ADHD and dyslexia pushed him to earn his degree, and he plans to pursue a master's. Get BIN News Now on demand 24/7 on the iHeartRadio app.
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0: happy anniversary to everybody celebrating on this 12th day of May. My niece, my little cousin, class of 2026 graduate, Miss Nyla Streeter. Happy birthday from your mom, Erica, Mama Jean, and the entire family, certainly all of your siblings. Malaya Wright, Arielle Hill from Keith Turks, Monica Miller, and your pushed family. Michael Stephen Moore, Celeste Pryor. Hey, Celeste. Deneen Wallace, Monica Smith. 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
4: Good morning. We would like to wish a very special happy birthday to Aunt Barbara Dean Perkins from the Hughes family. And Holy Faith.
5: Good morning. Happy birthday today to Betty McGee from the Scales, Wright, Wynn, Smith, and Maddox family.
6: Happy birthday to my friend, Jonathan Watson. May God bless you with many more. Happy birthday to you.
0: Of course, you guys are celebrities. You're joined by actor Ving Rhames from Baby Boy, Con Air, Pulp Fiction, Mission Impossible. He's 67. Actor Emilio Estevez, he is 64. Actor Stephen Baldwin, 60. Actress Kim Fields, Regine on Living Single. But first, baby, she was Tootie on The Facts of Life. She is 57. Happy birthday, everybody. It is your early morning praise party. I am Sherry Mackey.
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0: 105.1. It's time on your early morning praise party with me, your girl, Sherry Mackey, to get a happy. We get a happy when you share your testimony at 844-885-9425. That's 844-885-9425. You know we overcome by the blood of the Lamb and by the words of our testimony. What God has already delivered you from, He's already healed you, He's already blessed you, will be a blessing for somebody else, something to encourage them. 844-885-9425. What are you happy about?
1: Good morning and praise God. My cousin had a massive heart attack last week, and he got from Mississippi, one state to another, from Mississippi to Alabama, to go to the hospital. And when she got there, the doctor told her that it's a miracle that she's alive because she had no blood coming to or from her heart. They did immediately surgery and told her that she had a massive heart attack and they don't know how she's living. I praise God. She got out in 3 days, and I praise God for her.
0: Well, the doctors may not know, but we know it was Jesus. Come on, Jesus. Jesus, God is a healer, and if He did it for her, He can do it for you or your family. Come on, y'all, let's praise Him with this family now. I want to hear from you as well. Pick up the phone and call 844-885-9425. That's 844-885-9425. It's your early morning praise party. I am Sherry Mackey. Good morning.
2: I'm Bree Wood with BIN News Now. President Trump says the ceasefire with Iran is barely holding together. Trump said Iran cannot have a nuclear weapon.
3: And if they did have it, the Middle East would be gone, Israel would be gone, and they'd hit Europe probably next. We're doing a service to the world.
2: Speaking in the Oval Office, Trump criticized Iran's response to a U.S. proposal to end the war, calling it unacceptable. Republicans scored a win at the Supreme Court as justices allowed Alabama to use its contested congressional map in the 2026 midterms. The ruling lifts a lower court block and lets the GOP eliminate a majority black district, potentially gaining another House seat. And the Los Angeles Lakers have been eliminated from the NBA playoffs after four straight losses to the Oklahoma City Thunder. LA fell at home last night 115 to 110. With LeBron James's contract expiring, his future with the Lakers now remains uncertain. Get BIN News Now on demand 24/7 on the iHeartRadio app.
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1: Dwayne Woods, Let Go, Let God. 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I am Sherry Mackey. And I asked the question, what would you do if you won this $1,000? 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
1: All right, Miss Pat, I hear you, girl. Hey, Stick and Stay, coming up in just over 8 minutes. We're testing a biblical knowledge, ladies, with a Bible challenge question of the day.

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1: It's your early morning praise party. I am Sherry Mackey, and it's time on a terrific Tuesday, a ladies' day, to test your biblical knowledge with a Bible challenge question of the day. So, of course, because today is Tuesday, that means it's open for the ladies. All right, y'all, from the category Miracles of Jesus, what woman had her daughter healed even after Jesus told her that he had been sent to the Jews, not to foreigners? What woman had her daughter healed even after Jesus told her he had been sent to the Jews, not to foreigners? We're going to compare answers coming up on the party, your early morning praise party with me, your girl, Sherry Mackey.
2: I'm Bree Wood with BIN News Now. The Senate is moving forward on Kevin Warsh's nomination to the Federal Reserve Board.
3: On this vote, the yeas are 49, the nays are 44, and the motion is agreed to.
2: A procedural vote cleared the way after bipartisan support from a handful of Democrats. Warsh has signaled caution on cutting interest rates despite pressure from President Trump to lower borrowing costs. Black media entrepreneur Byron Allen is planning to buy a majority stake in BuzzFeed. The deal would make Allen CEO while injecting $120 million into the struggling digital publisher. Founder Jonah Peretti was shifted into a new role overseeing BuzzFeed's AI division. And actor Jalen Best is set to portray boxing legend Muhammad Ali in the new Prime Video series, The Greatest. The project, backed by Michael B. Jordan and Ali's widow, Lani Ali, is the first authorized by his estate and is expected to premiere later this year. Get BIN News Now on demand 24/7 on the iHeartRadio app.
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0: Oh, I love him, I love him.
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0: I know he will. And if
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Hey, it's Sherry Mackey of your early morning praise party. Headed down 280? 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
1: It's your early morning praise party. I am Sherry Mackey, and it's time for us to give you the answer for the Bible Challenge question of the day. Today, of course, is Tuesday, a ladies' day, which means the Bible Challenge question of the day was opened for our ladies. Open for our ladies. All right, ladies, from the category Miracles of Jesus. From the category Miracles of Jesus, what woman had her daughter healed even after Jesus told her that he had not been sent to the Jews, not to foreigners? He had been sent to the Jews and not the foreigners. What woman had her daughter healed even after Jesus told her, I've been sent here for the Jews, I wasn't sent for the foreigners? If you said it was the Canaanite woman, survey says, and the Bible confirms. Yep. Ding, da, da, ding, ding, ding, da, da, ding, ding, ding, ding, ding, ding, ding, ding, ding, ding, ding. You're absolutely right. It was the Canaanite woman. You can read about that in Matthew 15, 22 through 28. Y'all, the Canaanite woman persistently begged Jesus to heal her demon-possessed daughter. Despite initial silence and stating his mission was to Israel, Jesus praised this woman and her great faith, and he healed her daughter instantly because of her persistent, humble plea. It highlights faith transcending cultural boundaries. It demonstrates that faith, despite being an outsider to the covenant of Israel, y'all, I'm just saying, this woman showed her faith. She was not going to give up on what she needed from God, and I'm encouraging you to do the same. You believe in God for something, don't you dare give up. That's your Bible Challenge question and answer. It's your early morning praise party. I am Sherry Mackey.
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27: That's right, that's right. Put those hands together all over this place.

0: in African American history. Well, on this date in 1898, the grandfather clause designed to eliminate black voters was adopted by Louisiana. In 1902, Joe Gans became the first black lightweight champion. On this date in 1940, singer Al Jarreau was born in Milwaukee, Wisconsin. All right now, Al Jarreau. And finally, on this date in 1955, Samuel Toothpick Jones became the first black person to pitch a no-hitter in Major League Baseball. This was the first no-hit game by any pitcher in the 40 years. That is a look, a reflection of today in African American history. Black facts. It is world history. It is the nation's history. On your early morning praise party with me, your girl, Sherry Mackey.
1: I'm Bree Wood with BIN News Now. President Trump says the ceasefire with Iran is barely holding together. Trump said Iran cannot have a nuclear weapon.
2: And if they did have it, the Middle East would be gone, Israel would be gone, and they'd hit Europe probably next. We're doing a service to the world.
1: Speaking in the Oval Office, Trump criticized Iran's response to a U.S. proposal to end the war, calling it unacceptable. Republicans scored a win at the Supreme Court as justices allowed Alabama to use its contested congressional map in the 2026 midterms. The ruling lifts a lower court block and lets the GOP eliminate a majority black district, potentially gaining another House seat. And the Los Angeles Lakers have been eliminated from the NBA playoffs after four straight losses to the Oklahoma City Thunder. LA fell at home last night 115-110. With LeBron James's contract expiring, his future with the Lakers now remains uncertain. Get BIN News Now on demand 24/7 on the iHeartRadio app.
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1: All right, Trinity 5-7, put your hands. 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Rachel Bledsoe, that's your requested music. Hello, somebody. 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Right now, enjoy Men of Standard in Your Will. 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
1: Grammy Award winning brother sister duo BB and CeCe Winans close to you. You're inside the party, your early morning praise party with me, your girl, Sherry Mackey. 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We got your Bible experience and hot topics on the way right now. 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
1: It's your early morning praise party. I am Sherry Mackey. It is time right now for today's word. Unshakable worth. Walking confidently as a woman of God. You know, Proverbs 31:25 says she's clothed with strength and dignity. She can laugh at the days to come. You know, in a world that constantly tries to define your value by appearance, by accomplishments, or approval, God offers a different standard. Your worth is not based on what you do, how others see you, or how you measure up. Your worth is rooted in who you are, a woman created by God, filled with purpose and deeply loved. The woman described in Proverbs 31 is often seen as strong, capable, and admirable. And she is, but her strength doesn't come from trying to be perfect. It comes from being grounded in God. She knows where her help comes from. She understands that her identity is not built on performance, but on relationships. As women, on this Ladies' Day, it's easy to carry a lot. Responsibilities, expectations, emotions, and sometimes even silent struggles. You may be pouring out into others while feeling empty yourself. You may be showing strength on the outside while quietly battling doubt, insecurity, or exhaustion on the inside. But God sees it all. He sees your efforts. He sees your sacrifice. He sees your prayers and even collects your tears, the tears that you've cried in private. And more than anything, He wants you to know that you don't have to strive to be enough. You already are enough because you belong to Him. When you begin to see yourself the way that God sees you, everything changes. You don't have to compete or compare. You don't have to chase validation. You can walk in quiet confidence knowing that you are chosen, you are valued, you are equipped for every assignment God has given you. See, that's what it means to be clothed with strength and dignity. It's not about having it all together. It's about trusting the one who holds you together. Come on, Jesus. And because of that, you can laugh at the days to come. Not because life is always easy, but because your hope is secure. Your future is in God's hand, and He is faithful to guide you, strengthen you, and carry you through every season. So today, take a moment to release the pressure. Let go of unrealistic expectations. Stop being so hard on yourself. Instead, draw close to God. Let Him refill your heart, renew your strength, and remind you of who you truly are. You're not overlooked. You're not inadequate. You are not behind. You are a woman of strength, of purpose, and unshakable worth. Oh, Father God, thank you for reminding us of our true identity in you. Help us to see ourselves the way that you see us, strong, valuable, and deeply loved. Give us the grace to release pressure and courage to walk confidently in our purpose. God, we trust you with our future and every detail of our lives. In Jesus' name. Now that's your word for today. Take it, apply it to your everyday life, and you continue to be encouraged and inspired. It's your early morning praise party. I am Sherry Mackey.
2: I'm Bree Wood with BIN News Now. Gas prices continue to climb with experts warning relief won't come quickly, even if the Iran war ends. Here's Nick Jarmus with AAA.
3: It's going to take some time for those logistical networks to get back and the oil to actually get to where it needs to be.
2: AAA says prices typically peak in summer due to a costlier gasoline blend. The mother of a toddler exposed to fentanyl has been arrested and charged in Tennessee. Police say black 28-year-old Deja Cross endangered her 3-year-old and intended to distribute drugs from her home. Cross is being held without bond. And Damani and King Harris are set to join their dad, T.I., on their first ever joint tour. Earlier this week, the rapper and his sons shared a video to announce the family succession tour. All three will kick things off on July 8th in Phoenix. Tickets are on sale now. 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
1: It's your early morning praise party. I am Sherry Mackey. It is time for the Word of God. It is time for the Bible experience. And for those of you that like to read along with us, open your Bible or your Bible apps. We're starting a brand new chapter in 1 Corinthians. 1 Corinthians chapter 15. 1 Corinthians chapter 15. We're starting at verse 1, the resurrection of Christ.
2: Now, brothers and sisters, I want to remind you of the gospel I preached to you, which you have received and on which you have taken your stand. By this gospel, you are saved if you hold firmly to the word I preached to you. Otherwise, you have believed in vain. For what I received, I passed on to you as of first importance, that Christ died for our sins according to the scriptures, that he was buried, that he was raised on the third day according to the scriptures, and that he appeared to Cephas, and then to the 12. After that, he appeared to more than 500 of the brothers and sisters at the same time, most of whom are still living, though some have fallen asleep. Then he appeared to James, then to all the apostles, and last of all, he appeared to me also, as to one abnormally born. For I am the least of the apostles and do not even deserve to be called an apostle, because I persecuted the church of God. But by the grace of God, I am what I am, and his grace to me was not without effect. No, I worked harder than all of them, yet not I, but the grace of God that was with me. Whether then it is I or they, this is what we preach, and this is what you believed.
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1: It's your early morning praise party. I am Sherry Mackey, and it's time for topics that are hot. Well, before you prepare lunch or dinner for the kids, two types of frozen pizzas sold at Walmart have been recalled because they could be contaminated with salmonella. The recall includes Great Value Stuffed Crust Chicken Bacon Ranch and Great Value's Thin and Crispy Chicken Bacon Ranch. That sounds good. The U.S. Department of Agriculture Food Safety and Inspection Service announced the recall. The recall said the products have been linked to a potential salmonella outbreak involving meat and poultry products made with a previously recalled dry milk powder. As of Monday, there have been no confirmed reports of anyone getting sick. If you have the frozen pizzas, you should throw them away or return them to Walmart. The recall expands an earlier recall involving products made with the dry powder milk. And that was like that Mama Cozy's biscuit crust sausage and the cheese breakfast pizzas and all of that, the crumbles and the cooked bacon toppings. All of those things were recalled and they were sold at Aldi's, just as an FYI. All right, y'all, a little news I thought that you could use in Hot Topics on the party. Your early morning praise party with me, your girl, Sherry Mackey. We got your Sherryism on the way.
2: I'm Bree Wood with BIN News Now. Senate Minority Leader Chuck Schumer is urging the Trump administration to rehire CDC cruise ship inspectors after a deadly hantavirus outbreak.
3: HHS fired every full-time employee at CDC's Vessel Sanitation Program, and that's the program they inspect ships on for exactly this kind of virus.
2: Schumer is demanding details on the federal response. Two black brothers from East Cleveland, Ohio, who posed as Middle Eastern royalty, have been sentenced to decades in prison for a $21 million fraud scheme. Prosecutors say Zubair and Muzamil al-Zubair used fake identities and lavish displays of wealth to deceive investors. Each received more than 20 years behind bars. And Democratic Senate candidate James Tallarico has released a plan to address the maternal health crisis. It focuses on black mothers and includes paid maternity leave, expanded Medicaid, and more investment in maternal care. Get BIN News Now, on demand, 24/7, on the iHeartRadio app.
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1: Tim Rogers and the fellas, and thank you, Lord, for a change that has come over me. I'm Tracy Bethay. Happy Tuesday to you and yours. Still to come this hour, Lisa Noel Smith and the Brown Singers. Got some Lamar Campbell. It is all about the love of Jesus. Here's Kirk Franklin with Revolution.
2: Book of Revelation, chapter 7, verses 16 and 17. Yes, sir. They shall hunger no more, neither shall they thirst

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0: Hallelujah 105.1. Oh, what a word of encouragement as you listen at work on this beautiful Tuesday. Lisa Knowles Smith and the Brown Singers. God keeps his promises. Yay and amen. Yes, God's promises. He keeps them. How you doing on this beautiful Tuesday? Another beautiful day that the Lord has made. I hope you have a smile on that face. It's time to rejoice and be glad. Why? Because he keeps his promises. Yes and amen. Yeah. I'm Tracy Bethay, and we've got more of your favorite gospel hits on the way. Listen, still to come, Marvin Sapp got some dough on the way. Josh Copeland and his new single, Nobody But Jesus, and more chances at $1,000. Gonna get that workday off quite right. Yep. And don't forget, you can always talk back to me on the Talkback feature on the iHeartRadio app, and you can share what's on your mind.
1: I'm Bree Wood with BIN News Now. Wildfires are rapidly spreading across South Florida with a massive blaze near the Broward-Miami-Dade line growing overnight. Miami-Dade Fire Rescue's Erica Benitez.
2: Even if the fire is not immediately near your home, smoke can travel for miles.
1: Officials are warning of heavy smoke, dangerous driving conditions, and limited containment, urging residents to stay alert as crews battle the blaze. Virginia Supreme Court has struck down a Democratic-backed redistricting plan that could have flipped four additional House seats. Justices ruled lawmakers violated the state constitution by bypassing proper procedures. And Black Republican Texas Congressman Wesley Hunt says the number of Black Republicans in Congress is not relevant. Hunt told reporters elections should be decided by merit, not race, as all four Black GOP House members prepare to leave Congress this year. Get BIN News Now on demand 24/7 on the iHeartRadio app.
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1: Ah, that's the latest single from Josh Copeland. Song says, Nobody But God. I know that's right. And yeah, hot on the gospel charts. Congratulations, Josh. Hey, I'm Tracy Bethay. Glad to be in your company. And coming up, yep, a little after the top of the hour, another chance at $1,000. Oh, yes, to fill up the tank a couple of times. Grab a couple of bags of grocery. Pay some bills. Home improvements. Getting ready for these children for summer vacation. Or going back to school. New first year of college. Honey, we could think of a plenty of things we could do with $1,000. Keep listening. Another chance is coming up.
2: I'm Bree Wood with BIN News Now. President Trump says the ceasefire with Iran is barely holding together. Trump said Iran cannot have a nuclear weapon.
3: And if they did have it, the Middle East would be gone, Israel would be gone, and they'd hit Europe probably next. We're doing a service to the world.
2: Speaking in the Oval Office, Trump criticized Iran's response to a U.S. proposal to end the war, calling it unacceptable. Republicans scored a win at the Supreme Court as justices allowed Alabama to use its contested congressional map in the 2026 midterms. The ruling lifts a lower court block and lets the GOP eliminate a majority black district, potentially gaining another House seat. And the Los Angeles Lakers have been eliminated from the NBA playoffs after four straight losses to the Oklahoma City Thunder. LA fell at home last night 115-110. With LeBron James's contract expiring, his future with the Lakers now remains uncertain. Get BIN News Now on demand 24/7 on the iHeartRadio app.
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105.1 Hallelujah FM. It's the Chicago Mass Choir. Thank you, Jesus. I'm Tracy Bethay, glad to be in your company. A beautifully blessed Tuesday to you and yours. Got some Jonathan McReynolds on the way. Here's Reverend Al Green, and the Lord will make a way somehow.

0: Hallelujah 105.1, Birmingham's inspiration station. It's music from Jonathan McReynolds and Steel. Had a chance to catch an episode of the Jennifer Hudson Show, and who was on? Jonathan McReynolds. Yep, he came through the tunnel and then to the seat out on stage. And not only did he have a great conversation with Jennifer, but he had his guitar and he sang from his chair, a little bit of Steel. And bless the people just like that. I'm Tracy Bethay, glad to be in your company on this beautiful Tuesday. And we love blessing our listeners with that $1,000 blessing. Yeah, and I want to know, what would you do with a grand in your hand?
1: If I won $1,000, I would first pay my tithes, give some offering. Mm-hmm. Then I would pay these bills off.
0: Listen, my brother, I do understand. Yeah. $1,000 could go a long way. What would you do with a grand in your hand? Well, keep listening. You know how we do it, Monday through Friday from 9 a.m. until 5 p.m. Around the top of the hour, you'll hear a keyword. When you do, enter it on this station's website for your chance at $1,000. Push the little red microphone on the talkback feature. Talk back to me. Tell me what you would do with a grand in your hand. Coming up, Bishop Larry Trotter with "The Lord is Blessing Me Right Now." Got some Chandler Moore and David Daughtry on the way.
2: I'm Bree Wood with BIN News Now. Wildfires are rapidly spreading across South Florida, with a massive blaze near the Broward-Miami-Dade line growing overnight. Miami-Dade Fire Rescue's Erica Benitez.
3: Even if the fire is not immediately near your home, smoke can travel for miles.
2: Officials are warning of heavy smoke, dangerous driving conditions, and limited containment, urging residents to stay alert as crews battle the blaze. Virginia Supreme Court has struck down a Democratic-backed redistricting plan that could have flipped 4 additional House seats. Justices ruled lawmakers violated the state constitution by bypassing proper procedures. And Black Republican Texas Congressman Wesley Hunt says the number of Black Republicans in Congress is not relevant. Hunt told reporters election should be decided by merit, not race, as all 4 Black GOP House members prepare to leave Congress this year. Get BIN News Now on demand 24/7 on the iHeartRadio app.
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0: Hallelujah 105.1.
1: Ah, God is great. Have you leaped on this Tuesday when you just thought about the goodness of Jesus? That's David Daughtry with God is Great. I'm Tracy Bethay. It's the latest single from Pastor Mike Jr. and Turn It Around.
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0: Hallelujah 105.1. It's Pastor Mike Jr., and yes, he will. God's going to do it. He's going to turn it around and to work in your favor. You serve a God like that, yep. Now, see, your turn, you want a quick, fast turn, a spin your head kind of turn. God, he may not give it to you like that. God doesn't understand what is time to God. What is your Rolex to God? What is your phone with the, you know, your Apple for watch means nothing to God. That's just a big sale for Apple. Not in your timing. We have to be mindful of that. It's God's timing for us. But you hang on in there. I'm a witness. He'll turn it around. I'm Tracy Bethay. Glad to be in your company on this 12th day of May. Did you know today is National Nutty Fudge Day? Yeah, so if you are a chocolate lover and like a little fudge, but there's also the white chocolate fudge. Yeah, it's nutty, not just regular fudge. It's with the nuts, and I'm for it. So, yeah, National Nutty Fudge Day. How about that? Coming up, we've got more of your favorite gospel hits. Next hour, music on the way from Israel, a new breed. Got some Doug Williams and Brent Jones with Praise in the Choir Stand.
1: I'm Bree Wood with BIN News Now. Texas authorities believe a body found near railroad tracks in Bexar County may be linked to the six people found dead in a boxcar in Laredo. Bexar County Sheriff Javier Salazar.
2: We're going to be waiting on the medical examiner to make the final determination as to cause and manner of death, and of course, be able to give us the identity of this man.
1: Investigators suspect the deaths are tied to a human smuggling operation. A former Ohio sheriff's deputy has been found guilty of reckless homicide in the shooting death of a black man. Jason Meade was convicted for killing Casey Goodson Jr. in 2020 as Goodson was bringing food to his grandmother's home. Prosecutors are still weighing whether to retry Meade on a murder charge. And a Fast and Furious TV series is officially coming to Peacock. Vin Diesel made the announcement at NBC Universal's Upfronts, promising the show will honor the franchise's legacy. Get BIN News Now on demand 24/7 on the iHeartRadio app.
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1: It's Israel A New Breed. Again, I say rejoice in the Lord. You know, Israel Horton and his wife were a part of David and Tamela Mann's Love and Relationship Tour. Yeah, they sat on the stage and talked and shared about their marriage as well. Mm-hmm. I'm Tracy Bethay. Glad to be in your company. Here's Doug Williams and Living Testimony.
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0: 105.1 Hallelujah FM, Birmingham's inspiration station. We ain't playing. That's music from Brent Jones and Praise in the Choir Stand. I'm Tracy Bethay, glad to be in your company. I want to give a shout out to all of the graduates, the 2026 class, graduating class, whether that's from kindergarten, middle school, high school, or college. Had a couple of family members to graduate college from the University of Memphis over the weekend. Also, Lemoyne Owen College, they had a graduation. And a shout out to a neighbor of mine. Yeah, their daughter graduated from college. So, yeah, a lot of graduations are taking place all over the country. And we salute our young people for higher learning. And so, yeah, that's a great thing. Indeed, it is. Listen, coming up, we've got more of your favorite gospel hits. Also, this hour, it's the Gospel Truth and Gospel News, honey. New music from songstress Deanna Ransom. Yeah, she's got a single that is climbing up the gospel charts. It's called Only God. And I've got all the details coming up.
1: I'm Bree Wood with BIN News Now. A University of Illinois Chicago sprinter has been killed in a wrong-way crash in suburban Aurora. Black 21-year-old Soraya Watson died while traveling to visit her mother for Mother's Day. Watson's great-aunt, Teresa Jordan.
2: I'm angry, but at this time I'm choosing to focus on the joy that Soraya brought our family.
1: State police say a wrong-way driver caused the crash, which claimed multiple lives. President Trump is again targeting former President Barack Obama on social media. In a late-night post, Trump accused Obama of mishandling Iran and called him the greatest sucker of them all, reviving criticism of the Obama-era nuclear deal. And actress Maya Rudolph is extending her Broadway run in Oh Mary. The Emmy winner will continue playing Mary Todd Lincoln through July 5th in the dark comedy reimagining of the former First Lady's final days. Get BIN News Now on demand 24/7 on the iHeartRadio app.
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1: It's Karen Clark Sheard and Baum in Gilead. I'm Tracy Bethea, glad to be in your company. It's James Fortune in the room.

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1: You ready? Oh, it's time for the gospel truth in gospel news, honey, with two-time Stellar Award winner Tracy Bethea.
2: 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Her latest single, Only God, and it's reached the top 20 on the Gospel Top 40 chart and has now risen to number 20 on the Billboard Top Airplay and media-based gospel charts. The new single, Only God, is inspired by Psalm 33:11. She says this scripture became the foundation of the song. She says, I wrote it, produced it, and then God allowed me to step in and add my voice, my pen, and my testimony to what was already breathing. It's the new single from Deanna Ransom. It's titled Only God, and it's available now on all digital platforms. I'm Tracy Bethea, and that's a look at the gospel truth and gospel news, honey.
3: I'm Bree Wood with BIN News Now. Texas authorities believe a body found near railroad tracks in Bexar County may be linked to the six people found dead in a boxcar in Laredo. Bexar County Sheriff Javier Salazar.
4: We're going to be waiting on the medical examiner to make the final determination as to cause and manner of death, and of course, be able to give us the identity of this man.
3: Investigators suspect the deaths are tied to a human smuggling operation. A former Ohio sheriff's deputy has been found guilty of reckless homicide in the shooting death of a black man. Jason Meade was convicted for killing Casey Goodson Jr. in 2020 as Goodson was bringing food to his grandmother's home. Prosecutors are still weighing whether to retry Meade on a murder charge. And a Fast and Furious TV series is officially coming to Peacock. Vin Diesel made the announcement at NBC Universal's Upfronts, promising the show will honor the franchise's legacy. Get BIN News Now on demand 24/7 on the iHeartRadio app.
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So I'm speaking for all of you listening, starting here, starting now. The things that hurt you in the past won't control your future. Starting now, this is a new day. This is your exodus. You are officially released.

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1: Well, it's a spring cleaning alert. And not just the house, the yard, the garage. No, I'm talking about your heart, your mind. Yeah, it's time to clean up, says the Canton Spirituals. I'm Tracy Bethay. Got some Ricky Dillon to open my eyes on the way. Here's Richard Smallwood at the table.
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2: 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If it's love, it's at the table. If it's peace, it's at the table.

0: 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Keeping you inspired all day, every day with a Ricky Dillard and Open My Eyes. That's Miss Charisma Evans on lead vocals. I'm Tracy Bethay. Happy Tuesday to you and yours. Headed over to the Talkback feature on the iHeartRadio app. Who's checking in on today?
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0: Hey.
1: This is Mother Dorothy George from Dallas, Texas. And as I've said before, yes, ma'am, you can sit on the pew with me. I had a beautiful Mother's Day on this past weekend.
0: Oh.
1: Hopefully you had one as well. Love you. Thank you so much for what you're doing. And keep doing what you're doing.
0: Oh.
1: Playing beautiful gospel music for God's people. God bless.
0: God bless you, Mother Dorothy. And happy Mother's Day to you. I know you had a wonderful, blessed weekend this past weekend. And I did too. Truly did. Yeah, it was busy. Busy, busy, busy. So, yeah, I'm going to have to get to Dallas. Dallas, Texas is one of my, especially when I was younger, I would travel there quite a bit. So, yes, I got to get back to Dallas. I've actually been to some conferences there, and I have to come back, I want to say, in November. Yeah. So, we got to hook up, Mother Dorothy. I just appreciate her. I appreciate our listeners literally all over the world for tapping that app and, yeah, just hanging out with me. So, I do hope that all of the mothers are still in the overflow of Mother's Day from this past weekend. And I tell you, you all shed a lot of beautiful love to your mothers. Yeah, and heavenly mothers as well. It's a beautiful, beautiful time indeed. Still to come, music from the Reeds Temple Choir. Got some Ty Tribbett on the way. Dorothy Norwood and Jermaine Dolly with Never Shall Forget.
2: Bree Wood with BIN News Now. A University of Illinois Chicago sprinter has been killed in a wrong-way crash in suburban Aurora. Black 21-year-old Soraya Watson died while traveling to visit her mother for Mother's Day. Watson's great-aunt, Teresa Jordan.
3: I'm angry, but at this time I'm choosing to focus on the joy that Soraya brought our family.
2: State police say a wrong-way driver caused the crash, which claimed multiple lives. President Trump is again targeting former President Barack Obama on social media. In a late-night post, Trump accused Obama of mishandling Iran and called him the greatest sucker of them all, reviving criticism of the Obama-era nuclear deal. And actress Maya Rudolph is extending her Broadway run in Oh, Mary. The Emmy winner will continue playing Mary Todd Lincoln through July 5th in the dark comedy reimagining of the former First Lady's final days. Get BIN News Now on demand 24/7 on the iHeartRadio app.
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1: It's music from Hezekiah Walker and Sold Out. Happy Tuesday to you and yours. I'm Tracy Bethay. It's Jermaine Dolly and Never Shall Forget.

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2: It's the latest single from Jermaine Dolly with Never Shall Forget. I'm Tracy Bethea, delighted to be in your company. Happy Tuesday to you and yours, for it is another day that the Lord has made. I want you to put a smile on my face. Yeah, time to rejoice and be glad. I'm Tracy Bethea. We've got some birthdays to celebrate on this 12th day of May. Happy birthday to Michael Wooten. His mom taught me in grade school. Happy birthday, Michael. LaKenya Michelle is celebrating on today, along with Tracy L. Jeffries. Catherine Walker House, happy birthday to you. Melissa Boyd is celebrating on today, along with Sean Reese. And maybe you've got a birthday or an anniversary on today. Listen, we just want to say blessings to you.
3: I'm Bree Wood with BIN News Now. Texas authorities believe a body found near railroad tracks in Bexar County may be linked to the six people found dead in a boxcar in Laredo. Bexar County Sheriff Javier Salazar.
4: We're going to be waiting on the medical examiner to make the final determination as to cause and manner of death.

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Hallelujah 105.1. It's Byron Cage and the presence of the Lord is here. I'm understanding we may get some new music from Byron Cage in 2026. I am all for it. Still to come, Tamela Mann with Live, Breathe, Fight. Here's the Chicago Mass Choir with I Can Go to the Rock.

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1: 105.1 Hallelujah FM, Birmingham's inspiration station. It's music from Tamela Mann with Live, Breathe, Fight. I'm Tracy Bethea, delighted to be in your company on this beautifully blessed Tuesday. And are we not fighting these gas prices? Yeah, oil prices, they are continuing to climb. And President Trump says Iran's proposal is unacceptable. So what does that mean? Gas prices may continue to rise. Although Chris Wright, the energy secretary, said on this past Sunday that the Trump administration would be open to pausing the federal gas tax to give us some relief at the pump. Would be open. Why not? Man, these gas prices are high. $4.52 a gallon for regular gas. But you would be open to pausing the federal gas tax to give us some relief at the pump. Give us the relief, please. Yeah. Yes, yes, yes. That's why we always have to be prayerful, y'all. We got to trust in God and we got to be prayerful. And then you got to do what you can do to, you know, for you and your house, or as for me and my house, that type of thing, you know. Yep. On the way, I've got more of your favorite gospel hits, including Trinity 5-7. Got some Donald Lawrence, honey. Sometimes you got to encourage yourself. Kirk Franklin with All Things, and the latest single from Josh Copeland with Nobody But Jesus.
2: I'm Amber Payton with BIN News Now. President Trump is suggesting Vice President J.D. Vance and Secretary of State Marco Rubio could be a, quote, dream team, end quote, for 2028.
3: Sounds like a good ticket, J.D. That was a perfect ticket.
2: At a Rose Garden dinner Monday night with law enforcement officials, Trump asked attendees which one they preferred while stressing he is not endorsing anyone. Black singer David's preliminary hearing has been postponed to June 29th. The 21-year-old, whose real name is David Anthony Burke, is accused of murdering 14-year-old Celeste Rivas Hernandez and dismembering her remains. And the man accused of stealing unreleased Beyonce music in Atlanta has pleaded guilty. Kelvin Evans was accused of stealing suitcases and hard drives from an SUV rented by Beyonce's choreography team last year. He'll serve 2 years in prison and 3 years on probation. Get BIN News Now on demand 24/7 on the iHeartRadio app.
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Hallelujah 105.1, Birmingham's inspiration station. A little double dose of Kirk Franklin. That's Kirk Franklin with God's Property and Love. I'm Tracy Bethay. It is his number one hit. Yeah, Josh Copeland with Nobody But Jesus.

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1: That's Josh Copeland and Nobody But Jesus. I'm Tracy Bethay. I want to thank you so much for hanging out with me on this Tuesday. I pray that something was said or played to uplift your spirits, keep you happy, keep you smiling, just to make it through today. Before we get out of here, how about we wind down from work? Today's inspirational quote says, "Be the reason someone smiles today." Yes, I hope I have made you smile on today, or chuckle, or laugh, or say, or lift your hand and say, thank you, Tracy, I needed that. Be the reason that someone smiles today. And that could be as simple as you smiling at them first. Beat them to the punch. Yeah. Before you walk out of work today, just when you're walking past, just smile.

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Hey, it's Tracy Bethay. Headed down 280? 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

0: Hideout 105.1. Good afternoon. Happy Testimonial Tuesday. It's Sonia Balicki. Coming up, we got Lisa Noel Smith Promises, and the cash blessings continue. It may take a minute, but you got to keep trying.
1: Thank you. Hallelujah. Okay.
0: All
1: I have been entering to win prizes from
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0: It took over a year, but she kept going. Right down the windings tomorrow.

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0: 105.1 Hallelujah FM. I never get tired of hearing that song. For the first time I heard it, up until now, I still love it. Lisa Nell Smith and the Brown Singers. Prophecies. It's Sonya Blakey. Let's do some Yolanda Adams blessings. Oh, yeah. Jesus can work it out. Make sure you're listening up for the $1,000 cash keyword. It's coming up at the top of the hour. Also, are you ready to share your testimony? Well, I'm ready to hear it. Make sure you go to the iHeartRadio app, tap the red talkback mic, start talking, leave me a message.
1: I'm Amber Payton with BIN News Now. President Trump is sounding hopeful ahead of his official state visit to China.
2: I think you're going to see that good things are going to happen. This is going to be a very exciting trip. A lot of good things are going to happen.
1: Before leaving the White House, Trump said he expects to have a long talk with China's president about Iran, which has a close strategic partnership with Beijing. Sheila Sherfalus McCormick may be eyeing a comeback. The former congresswoman who was black attended a South Florida Democrats gathering and says she plans to run again for the District 20 seat she resigned from last month. Sherfalus McCormick is accused of misusing COVID relief funds, but says her goal is to make sure black voices are not diluted. And the NAACP is demanding answers after a deadly deputy-involved shooting in Clay County, Florida. Deputies say the man had two knives, but neighbors say he was a gentle grandfather in a mental health crisis. The NAACP wants transparency and better mental health training. Get BIN News Now on demand 24/7 on the iHeartRadio app.
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1: Everything will be all right. The word says give thanks in all circumstances. We're giving thanks on a Testimonial Tuesday. I'm ready for you. 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Right now, it's PJ Morton. 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
1: Coming up, Shirley Caesar with Anthony Hamilton. It's all right. It's okay. Also, the Canton Spirituals Fix of Jesus. I'm Sonia Blakey. $1,000 coming up at the top of the hour. $1,000. Graduations are approaching. Yep, you need that perfect gift. Get the graduation parties. Okay, the holidays. A lot happening that $1,000 could go towards. So make sure you're listening up at the top of the hour on this Testimonial Tuesday. I love it when you reach out to me on the iHeartRadio app to talk back, Mike, and let me know.
2: I'm just thankful for life, health, and strength, and for my family. And I thank God for his protection, for dangers seen and unseen.
3: I'm Amber Payton with BIN News Now. Election supervisors are scrambling ahead of the midterm primary.
4: It's not like cleanly drawn across major roads.
3: Broward's elections chief says Florida's new congressional map shifts about 1 million voters, could cost taxpayers $1 million, and may set up a race between Democratic Congresswoman Debbie Wasserman Schultz and former Black Congresswoman Sheila Sherfalus McCormick. Louisiana Governor Jeff Landry is defending the state's redistricting efforts after the U.S. Supreme Court ruled one of its two Black majority districts unconstitutional. Landry says the congressional primary is suspended until the map is corrected, while Democrats argue the current map should still be used for the midterms. And students and alumni at Kentucky State University are suing to stop a state takeover of the public HBCU. They argue Senate Bill 185 violates the Civil Rights Act and the 14th Amendment. Get BIN News Now on demand 24/7 on the iHeartRadio app.
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1: Coming up, Jonathan McReynolds would steal. Let's do Miranda Curtis. I'm all in. It's Sonya Blakey. We also got to talk about that cash blessing in about 6 minutes. We'll get into that on a Testimonial Tuesday.
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0: 105.1 Hallelujah FM, Birmingham's inspiration station. Coming up, the queen, the diva, Patti LaBelle, When You've Been Blessed. Also, we'll do Miranda Curtis, I'm All In. The late Reverend Milton Bronson, legendary Grammy Award-winning Thompson Community Singers, safe in his arms. I'm Sonya Blakey. Is there another cash keyword coming up? Yes. Can I steal $1,000? Yes. So make sure when that keyword hits at the top of the hour, you have already logged into our website.
1: I'm Amber Payton with BIN News Now. Federal investigators are preparing for a public hearing on last year's deadly UPS plane crash in Louisville, Kentucky.
2: And so I know UPS is committed to making things right for the city.
1: The National Transportation Safety Board will hold the two-day hearing May 19th and 20th. UPS Flight 2976 crashed shortly after takeoff from Louisville Muhammad Ali International Airport in November, killing three crew members and 12 people on the ground. Virginia Congresswoman Jen Kiggins is under fire after agreeing with a radio host who used a racially charged phrase about Black House Minority Leader Hakeem Jeffries. Kiggins says she was agreeing Jeffries should stay out of Virginia politics, not endorsing the phrase. And authorities in Los Angeles are investigating the death of Black Memphis Grizzlies forward Brandon Clark. The 29-year-old was found dead Monday at a San Fernando Valley home. Get BIN News Now on demand 24/7 on the iHeartRadio app.
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1: You can hear it in his voice that he really wanted to win this $1,000.
2: 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Oh, I've been trying for so long.
1: Well, today was his day. It could be yours, too. We'll talk about it in about 3 minutes. Right now, it's E.J. Fields' Mercy to Do It.

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1: Coming up two songs away, Mary Mary, God and Me. Also, we'll do Al Green, The Lord Will Make a Way. It's Sonya Blakey. There is a $1,000 cash lesson. The last cash keyword for the day is coming up at the top of the hour. Going to help you make a way when there seems to be no way. That's God's plan, right? But we want to do our part, too. Listen up for the $1,000 cash keyword coming up at the top of the hour.
2: I'm Amber Payton with BIN News Now. A collective bargaining agreement is now in place between Atlanta firefighters and the city. Black Mayor Andre Dickens and new union president Captain Alvin Rashad signed the deal Monday at the Atlantic Public Safety Training Center. Dickens originally delayed signing because of concerns over the union's previous presidential election. Queen Latifah is joining the coaching lineup for season 30 of The Voice alongside Kelly Clarkson, Adam Levine, and Riley Green. The milestone season premieres this fall and is expected to include surprises, former coaches, and callbacks to the show's most memorable moments. And former First Lady Michelle Obama will open the 2026 Essence Festival of Culture Evening Concert Series with a live conversation on style, visibility, and self-definition for Black women. The event will also feature insight from her longtime stylist and highlight the cultural impact of the look. Get BIN News Now on demand 24/7 on the iHeartRadio app.
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1: Waiting means praising. Waiting means praying. Waiting means confessing his word. Don't just do nothing. Coming up, we got Praise of the Choir Stand. Also a classic from Walter Hawkins. Be grateful on his Testimony of Tuesday. Right now, it's Helen Baylor.
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1: He did the right thing. He listened, got that keyword, typed it in, and picked up the phone. Your chance to win comes every weekday, 9 a.m. to 5 p.m. I'm Sonya Blakey. On the way, Walter Hawkins. It's a classic. Be grateful. Used to sing it way back in the day. Also, Kitty Lewis, Charles Jenkins, he's been good. New music, the Clark Sisters with Mariah Carey. Jesus, I do.
3: I'm Amber Payton with BIN News Now. President Trump is suggesting Vice President J.D. Vance and Secretary of State Marco Rubio could be a, quote, dream team, end quote, for 2028.
4: Sounds like a good ticket, J.D. That was a perfect ticket.
3: At a Rose Garden dinner Monday night with law enforcement officials, Trump asked attendees which one they preferred while stressing he is not endorsing anyone. Black singer David's preliminary hearing has been postponed to June 29th. The 21-year-old, whose real name is David Anthony Burke, is accused of murdering 14-year-old Celeste Rivas Hernandez and dismembering her remains. And the man accused of stealing unreleased Beyonce music in Atlanta has pleaded guilty. Kelvin Evans was accused of stealing suitcases and hard drives from an SUV rented by Beyonce's choreography team last year. He'll serve 2 years in prison and 3 years on probation. Get BIN News Now on demand 24/7 on the iHeartRadio app.
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1: 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Here's Mariah Carey, the Clark Sisters. Jesus, I do.

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1: Jesus, I do. Mariah Carey and the Clark Sisters. I love it. I'm Sonya Blakey. Let's do John P. Key, Life and Favor. Bishop T.D. Jakes also on the way. Let's just praise the Lord.
2: I'm Amber Payton with BIN News Now. Louisiana Congressman Troy Carter is urging Democrats to push back against plans to redraw the state's congressional boundaries.
3: We must recognize the danger before us and unite.
2: It comes after the Supreme Court ruled the state's second majority black district unconstitutional. Carter called the move the second coming of Jim Crow during a New Orleans town hall. Republicans won a redistricting victory at the Supreme Court after the justices cleared Alabama's congressional map for the 2026 midterms. The 6-3 ruling allows the state to remove one of its two majority black districts, potentially giving Republicans another House seat. And University of Missouri running back Ahmad Hardy, who was black, is recovering after being shot at a concert in Mississippi early Sunday.

0: Day. The school says Harney had surgery and is now alert and moving around. There's no timeline yet for his return, but officials are optimistic he'll play again. Get BIN News now on demand 24/7 on the iHeartRadio app.
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Paul says it's good to be alive, but it's best to live. 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

0: 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Coming up, the new one from Ricky Dillard, Open My Eyes. Two songs away, we'll do, again, I say rejoice. Rejoicing on this Testimonial Tuesday. I'm Sonya Blakey, loving the testimonies that are coming through on the iHeartRadio app, Talkback Mike.
1: I just praise God to be alive and to be here another day. And my mother and my father are the heart in my life. 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So that's my testimony.

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1: Sounds like we in church. I feel like I need to be in that soprano section. Ricky Dillard, let me in. I'm Sonya Blakey, keeping you moving and motivated in the afternoon. We got Israel, a new breed. Again, I say rejoice. C.C. Winans, goodness of God. And the new one from James Fortune in the room on this Testimonial Tuesday.
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1: Coming up, Kirk Carr in the Sanctuary. Also, Joshua's Troop. Everybody clap your hands. It's a celebration every afternoon. We get our praise on. I'm Sonya Blakey. Thank you so much for being a part of the show. And thank you so much for using the iHeartRadio app. Talkback Mike. Y'all are getting the hang of it. The testimonies are coming through. And we're going to do it again tomorrow, a winning Wednesday. 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Back Mike. Of course, you can always follow me too, Sonya Blakey. You can inbox me, Facebook, Instagram. Love y'all so much. Be here tomorrow for the Cash Plus Sing 9 a.m. to 5 p.m. $1,000.
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